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5: Top stories this hour. UK households are facing a steeper rise in inflation than previously expected as the conflict in the Middle East pushes up food and energy costs. The International Monetary Fund is forecasting consumer prices will have risen by 3.3% this year. Around 650 more offenders will begin leaving jails early in England and Wales today. The second phase of the government's plan to tackle the prison population crisis will include those serving up to 2.5 years for their crimes. This man was let out at the start of the month.
6: How are you going to celebrate freedom?
7: Have a beer and get a fry up.
6: You got somewhere to live?
7: I'll have to go probation first. 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
5: Ministers insist those on licence will face the toughest ever restrictions. Breaking Bad actor and disability rights advocate RJ Mitty has died at 34. He played Walter White's son, Junior. And Coventry City are celebrating winning their first Premier League home game in 25 years. The 4-1 victory over Newcastle United lifts them out of the relegation zone.
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5: A mix of sunny spells and showers for much of the UK. Some quite heavy downpours at times. Highs in the south at 21 Celsius. That's the latest. I'm Becky Carhill.
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9: How are you feeling about Tuesday? Yeah, I'm about the same, wishing it was Friday already, but it's not, unfortunately. I hope you well. I'm Roberto. It's just after 6 for the 13th of October with the best variety of 90s hits to get your morning going. Cher's coming up. First, though, the LA's. There she goes on Nation 90s.

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0: 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Then you should know we only play the best variety of 90s hits. 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

0: Well, kicking off your Tuesday morning, song two on Nation 90. It's just gone 6:10 for the 13th of October, a day that is all about the ladies. Welcome along to National No Bra Day, a chance to free yourself, apparently, to raise awareness about breast cancer, and it's Ada Lovelace Day, in honour of the achievements of women in science, technology, engineering, and mathematics. Because, as you well know, Ada Lovelace helped invent the computer back in the 1800s. I wonder if she had any idea back then what computers would be used for now. If she had, maybe she wouldn't have invented them. I'll keep you going this morning with some Kylie next and Duran Duran.
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There is Duran Duran and their Ordinary World on Nation 90's Breakfast. 6:21 for your Tuesday morning. Thanks for having us on today. Obviously, yesterday we did the Monday teaser. If you missed the answer, oh, it was an interesting one. The Monday teaser went like this. Almost 10% of men say they never do this. What is it? Wrong guesses included Lisa Priory, who went with change the loo roll when it's finished. Quite a few people went with cook. 10% of men never say they cook. Wrong guess. We had one answer about not washing your hands after using the loo, which was disgusting. And we discovered that it was actually about 70% of men don't wash their hands after using the loo. What was the real answer? Almost 10% of men say they never do their own laundry. I've got Brown Van 3000 on the way. First, though, Stereophonics on Nation 90s. Stand.

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0: Nice chill tune to start your Tuesday, right? Brand Van 3000, Drinking in LA on Nation 90s. Playing that for Karen in Leicester. Good morning. Roberta, I'm always an early riser and not loving the darkness and the cold right now. Thank you for your tunes to set me up. I have you on in the bedroom to start the morning whilst wishing I could stay in bed a bit longer. We all feel that way. Have a good day, won't you? Thank you for your lovely message. Michael Jackson plays for you Tuesday next.
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0: There is Wilson Phillips getting us into Tuesday. It's Nation 90's Breakfast, 13th of October, 6:41. Are you looking forward to tonight already? Yeah, I know lots of people are because of Great British Bake Off. Yeah, you've got to love a Tuesday for that. You'll be pleased to know that normal service has resumed after the rather controversial audience choice week last week. Some fans were probably kicking off about that. This week, it's usual business with a bread week. They have to take the humble garlic bread and make it more special. How can you improve on a garlic bread? It's amazing as it is. Apparently, there's a disastrous technical challenge and a showstopper built around bread. I am hungry already. I do love some bread. Colour me bad on the way next.
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0: Chesney Hawkes on Nation 90, 6:50 for your Tuesday. Obviously, you know that was Chesney's biggest ever song. Could you name the debut song, though, by Radiohead? Early 90s from the album Pablo Honey? Going to play it for you next. First, though. Make me a
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0: Did you hear Joe last Friday? His reaction to winning £725,000 is pretty much what I think my reaction would be.
2: Is this for real? I still don't believe it.
0: You just wouldn't believe it, would you? Someone's on the end of the phone telling you you've won a life-changing amount of cash, but that is exactly what happened, and it's going to happen again this Friday. It could be you getting that phone call telling you that you've won £750,000. 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
8: The top stories this hour. Around 650 prisoners are expected to be released early from jails in England and Wales from today. It's the second wave of a new government scheme to tackle overcrowding, allowing some offenders to leave after serving just a third of their sentence. Peter New runs a neighbourhood watch scheme in Kent.
9: Predominantly, people are safe. The question is sometimes, do you feel safe? Someone may have been involved with someone that's violent, and they may have gone into prison for a period of time, and that person thought they were going to be completely safe.
8: Ministers insist those on licence will face the toughest ever restrictions. The UK economy is predicted to grow faster than expected this year, but households will continue to face high inflation. The International Monetary Fund says prices will go up by 3.3%, mostly due to the ongoing war in the Middle East. Breaking Bad actor and disability rights advocate RJ Mitty has died at the age of 34. He played Walter White's son, Junior, on the hit TV show. And the Coventry City have picked up their first Premier League home win in 25 years with a 4-1 victory over Newcastle United.
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8: A mix of sunny spells and showers for much of the UK. Some quite heavy downpours at times. Highs in the south at 21 Celsius. That's the latest. I'm Becky Carhill.
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14: Morning. Welcome to your Tuesday. Hope you're well. I'm Roberto, just after 7 for the 13th of October. I've got the best variety of 90s hits to get you going. Could you name the best-selling single by a girl group in music history? I'll give you a clue, it's from the Spice Girls. I'll get it on for you soon, right now. Here's Boyzone.

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0: There is Jamiroquai getting you into your Tuesday. Space Cowboy on Nation 90's Breakfast, 7:15. Have you heard about the bonkers weather that we're in for this week? We had lots of rain yesterday. Do you have that as well? And then today, apparently, it's going to be almost like summer again, with shorts and t-shirt needed in many places. Highs of like 20, 23, apparently. This is thanks to a 600-mile-wide subtropical surge that's coming. But don't get too comfy with the warmth, because by the end of the week, we're going to have the tail end of Hurricane... I've got to be careful how I say this. Hurricane Isaias? I think that's it. Bringing 50-mile-per-hour winds and rain. Yay. Live and joy on the next.
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There is Texas and their Black Eyed Boy on Nation 90's Breakfast. 7:22 for your Tuesday, 13th of October. Have you listened to any Christmas music yet? I know, it's only the 13th of October. More and more people, though, are listening to Christmas music early to get the feel-goods, because they need something to look forward to. And so Christmas music is a thing to get them in the festive mood already. We know this because more people have been listening to our sister station, Nation Xmas. If you want some Christmas songs in your life right now, just ask your smart speaker to play Nation Xmas, or get Nation Player, our app, and you can listen on there as well. You can get Nation Player from wherever you get your apps. Fatboy Slim soon. First, though, Amy Grant's Big Yellow Taxi on Nation 90s. They play-

0: Good morning, Archie Roberts in Sheffield. Going to play that for you, mate. Fatboy Slim right here, right now on Nation 90s. It is 7.30. Archie gets the 7.30 shout this morning. He's 8 years old and loves these songs. Possibly our youngest listener. Mum Annabelle has been in touch to tell me that right around now, Archie will be having his normal breakfast of porridge with some peanut butter in, asking Dad Tony what life was like in the old days when he was a boy. I bet Dad Tony loves that. Hello, Archie. Thanks for having us on, mate. It's good to have you here. Get your 7.30 shout tomorrow by sending me a message through our Facebook page. Just search for Nation 90s. Cardigan's on the way next.
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3: 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Come on. Yeah. Get down tonight.

0: There is S Club 7, S Club Party on Nation 90's Breakfast. It's 7:41. I'm Roberto. If you're listening on smart speaker this morning, ignore me when I do time checks. There's a quirky feature on the smart speakers where it gets delayed for some reason. So I'm saying it's 7:41 now, but you might hear this half an hour later and you'll be like, oh, I'm running early. I've got time. Just check your watch, okay? That's all I'm saying. I'll get OMC on for you next. Make me a
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0: Did you hear Joe last Friday? His reaction to winning £725,000 is pretty much what I think my reaction would be.
2: 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I still don't believe it.
0: You just wouldn't believe it, would you? 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

This is M Peoples. 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It's Nation 90, 7:50. I'm Roberto. There's a story out this morning that you might like. If you want to live longer. If I could live like to 150, I think I would like to, as long as I can look after myself. I don't want anyone else looking after me. As long as I can look after myself, I'm going to be happy. You know what I mean? Apparently, the secret to living a long, happy life to like 150 doesn't involve lotions, potions, or anything like that. According to one doctor, to live longer, you need four things. Movement, balanced nutrition, sleep, and sustainable routines. I move when I walk to the pub, where I enjoy a balance of gin with tonic and maybe some crisps. I sleep very well after that, and I do it once a week. So that counts, right? That's those four ticked off, right? Not sure he's going to agree with that. E17 on the way first, though. Diana King on Nation 90s.

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12: The top stories this hour. A second wave of early prisoner releases is underway. The move is designed to ease the overcrowding crisis in jails across England and Wales. Peter New runs a neighbourhood watch scheme in Kent.
13: My whole fear is someone sitting behind a little red door in a little house with a red roof in a road I don't know, in a village and town I don't know, and they're worrying themselves sick. We've got to make certain those people know that help is available.
12: Ministers insist those on licence will face the toughest ever restrictions. UK households are set to face a sharper rise in inflation than previously forecast, which we're told will stay higher for longer. But the International Monetary Fund also says the economy will grow faster than expected this year before slowing. Breaking Bad actor RJ Mitty has died. The disability rights campaigner who played Walter White Jr. on the hit TV show was 34. And composer Max Richter will receive the Ivan Novello Award for Innovation, recognising his influence on contemporary music.
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12: A mix of sunny spells and showers for much of the UK. Some quite heavy downpours at times. Highs in the south at 21 Celsius. That's the latest. I'm Becky Carhill.
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7: Well, good morning and a happy Tuesday. You ready for it? Raring to go? Yeah, I wish it was Friday as well, but hey, it's only Tuesday, unfortunately. Let's crack on with the best variety of 90s hits. Simply Red on the way soon, right now. 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

0: There is the Mannix. Everything Must Go on Nation 90's 8:15 for your Tuesday, the 13th of October. Good morning to 11-year-old Ella, listening with her mum, MJane, right now. Good to have you ladies here. Thank you very much for having us on. They always play along with my silly little games, you know, like the Monday teaser and the Wednesday rewind. Last week, Ella got the Wednesday rewind right before her mum even had a chance. I didn't see the message until later, unfortunately, so I promised I'd give her a little shout this morning. We'll do another Wednesday rewind tomorrow. Maybe it'll be mum against daughter once again. And I'll recap, actually, the answer to the Monday teaser for you real soon. And I'll get some Daft Punk on next.
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There is Crystal Waters, Gypsy Woman on Nation 90s. 8:22 for your Tuesday. Let's recap the Monday teaser then. I do this on a Tuesday because I know how annoying it is when you play along with something on the radio, but you never get to hear the answer. The Monday teaser went like this. Almost 10% of men say they never do this. What is it? Lisa Priory said, change the loo roll when it's finished. Quite a few people went with cook. 10% of men say they never cook. That was wrong. We had one answer involving not washing their hands after using the loo, which is disgusting. And actually about 70% of men never do that, which is even worse. The actual answer, almost 10% of men say they never do their own laundry. I'll get Delamitri on for you soon right now, Eternal. I want to be the only one on Nation.

0: Delamitri on Nation 90s. 8:30 for your Tuesday, 13th of October, a day that is all about the ladies. Why? Because it's National No Bra Day. Obviously, a chance to free yourself, to raise awareness about breast cancer. And it's also Ada Lovelace Day, a day to honour the achievements of women in science, technology, engineering and mathematics. Because you know what Ada Lovelace did, don't you? She helped invent the very first computer. I wonder if she knew back then what computers would be used for today, whether she would have actually done that, though. You two on the way soon.
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0: This is Nation 90s Breakfast, setting you up for Tuesday with the best variety of 90s hits. Stick with us and make sure it's a brilliant one, of course. There is the Tampra and Feel It. I'm Roberto. It's nearly 9:15. I've got Lauryn Hill on the way soon. Right Said Fred as well. First, though... Make me a
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0: Did you hear Joe last Friday? His reaction to winning £725,000 is pretty much what I think my reaction would be.
2: Is this for real? I still don't believe it.
0: You just wouldn't believe it, would you? Someone's on the end of the phone telling you you've won a life-changing amount of cash, but that is exactly what happened, and it's going to happen again this Friday. It could be you getting that phone call telling you that you've won £750,000. 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You'll have the money in time for the weekend. 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
1: I'm too sexy for my love. 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

Right, said Fred on Nation 90's 8:51. Are you looking forward to tonight already? Yes, getting home from work, putting your feet up and watching the Great British Bake Off. Normal service resumes tonight after the rather controversial audience choice week last week. Some fans were probably kicking off about that. This week, it's bread week. They have to take the rather humble garlic bread and make it special. How can you improve on garlic bread? It's amazing already. There's a very disastrous technical challenge, and the showstopper includes, well, bread, obviously. I do love my bread. Getting hungry just thinking about it. The Blue Tones on the way right now. Garbage on Nation 90s.

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9: The top stories this hour. Around 650 prisoners are expected to be released early from jails in England and Wales from today. It's the second wave of a new government scheme to tackle overcrowding, allowing some offenders to leave after serving just a third of their sentence. Peter New runs a neighbourhood watch scheme in Kent.
10: Predominantly, people are safe. But the question is sometimes, do you feel safe? Someone may have been involved with someone that's violent, and they may have gone into prison for a period of time, and that person thought they were going to be completely safe.
9: Ministers insist those on licence will face the toughest ever restrictions. The UK economy is predicted to grow faster than expected this year, but households will continue to face high inflation. The International Monetary Fund says prices will go up by 3.3%, mostly due to the ongoing war in the Middle East. Breaking Bad actor and disability rights advocate R.J. Mitty has died at the age of 34. He played Walter White's son, Junior, on the hit TV show. And composer Max Richter will receive the Ivor Novello Award for Innovation, recognising his influence on contemporary music.
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9: A mix of sunny spells and showers for much of the UK. Some quite heavy downpours at times. Highs in the south at 21 Celsius. That's the latest. I'm Becky Cahill.
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14: Just after nine for your Tuesday morning as we get into an hour's worth of the biggest anthems. Every single one of these was a top 10 with a huge dance tune on the way from Robin S. I've got some Kim Sims on the way as well. First, though, kicking off the 90s top 10s, it's Eagle Eye Cherry on Nation 90s. God.

0: Good morning to Sam in Littlehampton. Thanks for your message already, mate. Straight in there. Roberto, give us a shout for the 90s top 10s. I'm making a chili right now, as you do at 9:15 on a Tuesday morning. That's for you, Kim Sims, Too Blind to See It on the 90s top 10s. Hello. I am Roberto. What are you doing whilst I'm playing these big songs? Every single one of them was a top 10. Let me know what you're up to so I can give you a shout. Say hi through our Facebook page. Search for Nation 90s. TLC on the way for you soon. A song from them that was always kind of like my drive home song after clubbing. Help kind of chill us all out in the car. Got the bucket heads coming up as well.
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good morning to Megan. Loving the tunes at Travis Perkins this morning, working with Alan and Josh. That's for you, the Bucketheads, on Nation 90s. Five coming up soon. Party anthem from them. First, though, Sheryl Crow.

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0: there is Five. Keep on moving on Nation 90s. Going to play that for Chris and his blower in Bristol. He's doing garden and maintenance with his big old leaf blower at the moment. Loving the tunes with the headphones in so he can't hear the blower. I'll keep you going. I've got a great tune up next from Sugar Ray and the Boo Radleys.
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0: And again this Friday, it could be you getting that phone call telling you that you've won £750,000. 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

Good morning, Gary in Reading. Loving the tunes whilst fitting a new shower this morning. Sophie in York got us playing whilst sat at her desk. There is Roy Orbison, and I drove all night just about taking care of Nation 90's breakfast this Tuesday morning. Have a great day. Stick with us, of course. We'll make it brilliant with the best variety of 90s hits. I'll catch you back here tomorrow morning from 6. I'll leave you with some UB40, Kingston Town on Nation 90's.

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10: The top stories this hour. There's a warning. Using screens at school could be harming children's health and development. More than 150 health experts have written an open letter calling for more checks on the use of devices in classrooms. They claim pupils are missing out on having proper conversations, while others could be damaging their eyesight. Dr. Becky Foljambi is a practicing GP.
11: EdTech must be proven as beneficial for their education, which of course has knock-ons to their well-being, attainment and later flourishing in life, but it also must not harm their health.
10: Another 650 prisoners are being released early from today to ease overcrowding in jails across England and Wales. Ministers insist those being freed on licence will face the toughest ever restrictions. There's a warning prices are likely to go up by more than expected this year due to the war in the Middle East. Experts say they'll increase by 3.3%. And Breaking Bad star Bryan Cranston's paid tribute to his on-screen son, RJ Mitty, who's died at the age of 34. The actor and disability rights campaigner played Walter White Jr. in the Emmy-winning series.
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10: A mix of sunny spells and showers for much of the UK. Some quite heavy downpours at times. Highs in the south at 21 Celsius. That's the latest. I'm Becky Carhill.
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13: Just gone 10. Good morning. Welcome to Nation 90s. Blur, song 2, plays very soon. Shola Amma 2. First, let's start here with a little sing-along, shall we? It's the boys of Westlife.
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0: 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I've got you Salt and Pepper and I've got you Shania Twain coming next. First, though, I've got you a chance to change your life. 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
4: Spinderella cut it up one time.

Shania Twain. Hey, GWR, the train operating company, have got some new trains. And so what did they do? They did the obvious thing and asked the public what they should call them. This never goes well. One of the choices, Shania Train. Ha, they've gone with it. There's a train knocking around with Shania Train on the side. Yes, that's a 90s kid that's come up with that. Here's the Wise Guys. Ooh La La, Nation 90s.

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0: REM, Shiny Happy People, 1991, Nation 90s. We've got PM Dawn to play for you soon, Set Adrift on Memory Bliss, and Montel Jordan. This is how we do it. This is, you know, Nation 90s.
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9: Top stories this hour. More than 150 clinicians have written to the government warning that classroom screens are harming children's health. They argue insufficient scrutiny of so-called ed tech is a serious safeguarding concern. Dr. Becky Foljambe is a practicing GP and says AI will make an already major issue worse.
10: Screen time that we know is impacting on their sleep, their eyesight, their attention, their concentration. It seems like a very slippery slope that we're not fully listening to the concerns of doctors and parents about this.
9: Hundreds more prisoners are being released early in England and Wales from today. It's the second phase of the government's programme aimed at easing overcrowding in jails. A zoo where a man was mauled to death by a tiger remains closed today. It's emerged he'd been visiting Yorkshire Wildlife Park alone when he was attacked in the animal's enclosure on Saturday. And Breaking Bad actors Bryan Cranston and Aaron Paul say they're heartbroken at the loss of co-star RJ Mitty. The actor who played Walter White Jr. in the Emmy-winning show has died at the age of 34.
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9: A mix of sunny spells and showers for much of the UK. Some quite heavy downpours at times. Highs in the south at 21 Celsius. That's the latest. I'm Becky Carhill.
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0: This is Nation 90s with the wonder stuff coming soon. Here comes In People First. How Can I Love You More?

0: Good morning and welcome to Miami, where Nation 90s, the best variety of 90s hits, with Bizarre Inc. Angie Brown and Tom Jones and the Cardigans next. 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

0: The theme from the Rembrandts. I'll be there for you in Nation 90s, the best variety of 90s hits with Cast, Walk Away, and the Eurovision entry from 30 years ago. Gina G, Ooh Ah, just a little bit more. 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

The boys have cast and walk away. This is Tony Dibben here at Nation 90s across the UK, DAB, Digital Radio, the Nation Player, and of course on your smart speaker. So easy to tune in on your smart speaker. You just say play Nation 90s. Right, let's go. Incognito, Jocelyn Brown, and here comes Blur. There's no other way. Nation 90s.

0: Incognito, Jocelyn Brown, and always there here at Nation 90s, the best variety of 90s. It's Sixpence None the Richer, Kiss Me, and Take That from 93. Let's get on Prey next. This is Nation 90s.
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I love this song so much, from 99. Sixpence None the Richer and Kiss Me. Maloko, Sing It Back, Bring It Back's coming soon. Here's a bit of a change of gear. And if you are just having a moment, maybe this time for a tea break where you're listening, maybe at your workplace. Let's just liven this up a little bit, shall we? With Wickfield and Saturday Night. 10 to midday, heading towards lunchtime. Today, Tuesday, we're Nation 90s. Right, how do I do this dance again?

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It starts with 19 and ends with 90s. We love the 90s. 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
1: Top stories this hour. There's a warning using screens at school could be harming children's health and development. More than 150 health experts have written an open letter calling for more checks on the use of devices in classrooms. They claim pupils are missing out on having proper conversations while others could be damaging their eyesight. Dr. Becky Foljambe is a practicing GP.
2: EdTech must be proven as beneficial for their education, which of course has knock-ons to their well-being, attainment and later flourishing in life, but it also must not harm their health.
1: In Ireland, two adults and two children have died in a house fire. Crews were called to the blaze in Waterford in the early hours of this morning. Back here, another 650 prisoners are being released early from today to ease overcrowding in jails across England and Wales. Ministers insist those being freed on licence will face the toughest ever restrictions. And Breaking Bad star Bryan Cranston's paid tribute to his on-screen son, RJ Mitty, who's died at the age of 34. The actor and disability rights campaigner played Walter White Jr. in the Emmy-winning series.
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1: A mix of sunny spells and showers for much of the UK. Some quite heavy downpours at times. Highs in the south at 21 Celsius. That's the latest. I'm Becky Cahill.
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0: 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NSYNC, I Want You Back. And Billy Ray Martin, Your Love and Arms, next today. 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

NSYNC, I want you back. And Nation 90s, the best variety of 96. Robert Miles, Children. Here come the Inspiral Carpets. This is cool. This is How It Feels. Just gone 20 past midday. 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

0: The Stereophonics and the Bartender and the Thief. Right, let's get on Snap the Power, and here come the Lars. There she goes. We're Nation 90s.
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9: The top stories this hour. More than 150 clinicians are warning of a crisis in children's physical and developmental health linked to screen-based learning. They say sleep, eyesight and concentration is affected by too much exposure to classroom devices. A man, woman and two children have died in a house fire in Ireland. The blaze broke out in Waterford City just after 5 a.m. Inmates have been seen cheering this morning after being released early from jail as the second phase of a scheme to free up prison places in England and Wales got underway. Around 650 more offenders are being freed less than 2 weeks after 700 others were. Peter New runs a neighbourhood watch scheme in Kent.
10: My whole fear is someone sitting in a village and town I don't know and they're worrying themselves sick. We've got to make certain those people know that help is available.
9: Ministers insist those on licence will face the toughest ever restrictions. And Breaking Bad star Bryan Cranston's paid tribute to his on-screen son RJ Mitty, who's died at the age of 34.
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9: Rain moving across England and Wales. Windy this afternoon with a risk of thunder in the north. That's the latest. I'm Louise Easton.
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0: Gina Carroll, There Ain't No Man, at Nation 90s, the best variety in 96. With Lisa Loeb, Nine Stories, Stay, I Missed You, coming real soon. And George Michael, Star People, next today, Nation 90s.
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when you weren't laughing at Joey or Kramer. 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

0: 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Claire Scott's here from 2, Trevor Marshall from 6, and Mark Franklin's on tonight from 10 to chill out your Tuesday. 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

OMD, Orchestral Maneuvers in the Dark, are sailing on the seven seas. This is Tony Dibbon at Nation 90s with Rosala. Everybody's free to feel good. Here comes Green Day. 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
3: The top stories this hour. More than 150 clinicians are warning of a crisis in children's physical and developmental health linked to screen-based learning. They say sleep, eyesight and concentration is affected by too much exposure to classroom devices. A man, woman and two children have died in a house fire in Ireland. The blaze broke out in Waterford City just after 5am. Inmates have been seen cheering this morning after being released early from jail as the second phase of a scheme to free up prison places in England and Wales got underway. Around 650 more offenders are being freed less than 2 weeks after 700 others were. Peter New runs a neighbourhood watch scheme in Kent.
4: My whole fear is someone sitting in a village and town I don't know and they're worrying themselves sick. We've got to make certain those people know that help is available.
3: Ministers insist those on licence will face the toughest ever restrictions. And Breaking Bad star Bryan Cranston's paid tribute to his on-screen son RJ Mitty, who's died at the age of 34.
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3: Rain moving across England and Wales. Windy this afternoon with a risk of thunder in the north. That's the latest. I'm Louise Easton.
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0: Len and Steal My Sunshine. It's Nation 90s. A very good afternoon to you. It is the No Repeat 9 to 5. I hope you're having a good Tuesday so far. The 90s hits continue and none repeated between 9 and 5 p.m. That's the promise here at Nation 90s. With Corona on the way, also Mark Morrison's up next. But first, let me tell you about Make Me a Winner. 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
0: Nation 90s, Amy Grant and Big Yellow Taxi. An environmental warning disguised as one of the happiest sounding songs ever. Love it. Proof we've been singing cheerfully about messing up this planet for decades. All right, coming up, Shaggy and the Cardigans.
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0: Nation 90s, that strike you sure do on the No Repeat 9 to 5. You're with Claire Scott, and we've got Maria McKee on the way after Hootie and the Blowfish up next.
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90s, it's Maria McKee's Show Me Heaven. I love that song so much. It's one that I regularly attempt on karaoke, and I shouldn't attempt it. I'm not good enough to do it. I'm nowhere near Maria McKee's standards, but that's what karaoke is, I guess. Anyway, this is Texas on Nation 90s.

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0: sensation 90s. Prince, The Most Beautiful Girl in the World. It was released in February 1994. It was number one for 2 weeks, and it was Prince's only UK number one single as a solo artist. Widely believed to have been inspired by a dancer who later became his wife. So, there you go. Facts, facts, facts. It's Nation 90s. The Scorpions are on the way after Christina Aguilera next.
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1: It's Christina Aguilera and Genie in a Bottle on Nation 90s. That was our introduction to Christina, and it was a good one. All right, the 90s hits continue. Ask your smart speaker to play Nation 90s and keep us on, because Mr. Big is on the way. After the Scorpions now.

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0: Nation 90s, that's S Club 7 and Bring It All Back. I was reminded the other day that they were a TV show. That's how they became famous. Before they released that and any S Club songs, they were a TV show which introduced people to them, and then they were popular, and then they released the music and they were even more popular. There you go. S Club 7. All right, coming up then, more 90s hits after your news next. Boyzone's on the way, KLF, and Alison Limerick is up next.
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4: The top stories this hour. The head of MI5 is warning AI is supercharging terror threats against the UK and called last month's incident at RAF Fairford not unique. Sir Ken McCallum also says the technology could be used to produce new biological weapons.
5: Not yet realised, but the misuse case to which I'd attach greatest weight is AI's potential to change the stakes on existing or even new bioweapons.
4: Ireland's Prime Minister has described the death of two adults and two children in a house fire in Waterford as deeply disturbing. Two other children are in hospital in a critical condition. Police are treating it as a murder inquiry. There's a warning from economists that prices will rise faster than predicted for the rest of the year and into 2027. The International Monetary Fund says the Middle East conflict will drive inflation up to 3.3%. And the company behind fashion retailers Phase 8, Hobbs and Whistle, says it's been hit by a cyber attack. It's working to find out whether hackers have compromised personal or sensitive information.
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4: Rain moving across England and Wales. Windy this afternoon with a risk of thunder in the north. That's the latest. I'm Louise Easton.
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0: Well, a very good afternoon to you. It's Nation 90s. You're with Claire Scott, and we've got some belters on the way for you. We've got Boyzone on the way. We've got D-Ream on the way. KLF. But first up, enjoy Alison Limerick, Where Love Lives, on Nation 90s.

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0: our beautiful song from Boyzone, You Needed Me, on Nation 90s. A very good afternoon. Happy Tuesday to you. I'm Claire Scott. 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Or find out so much more about us. 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You'll find so much on there, from the music that we've played, a little bit about us as well, but also details about this. 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
0: Nation 90s, Amy Grant and Big Yellow Taxi, an environmental warning disguised as one of the happiest sounding songs ever. Love it. Proof we've been singing cheerfully about messing up this planet for decades. All right, coming up, Shaggy and the Cardigans.
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0: Love that. Oh, so moody and beautiful. It's The Verve and Sonnet. We had Faith Hill, This Kiss before that as well. Cardigans are on the way on Nation 90s after this from Soup Dragons.
1: Don't be afraid.

0: Cardigans and Love Fool on Nation 90s. So this was released, it was originally released in 96, but became a big hit in the UK in 97. And if I give you a vibe of the time, South Park first aired in America in this year, Titanic, Jack and Rose had Everybody Sobbing, of course, Men in Black was in the cinema, as well as The Lost World, Jurassic Park. Tony Blair became Prime Minister in this year, and also Tamagotchis were the must-have craze. Oh, I miss the 90s so much. Shakespeare's Sisters on the Way, yes, with that massive belting ballad. That's on the way from them soon, after M People Next.
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0: film director Akira Kurosawa, to name a few. But also, the Chinese chicken line is one of the most recognisable opening lyrics of the 90s. Chicken to China, the Chinese chicken. Everybody knows it, don't they? All right, this is Nation 90s, and the 90s hits continue with Baby Bird on the way next. And we've got Warren G on the way as well.
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It's Nation 90s, and that's Baby Bird, You're Gorgeous. So the chap behind Baby Bird was a guy called Stephen Jones. He was the songwriter and creative force behind the whole project. Although Baby Bird became a five-piece band for live performances, it was all Stephen Jones. He wrote the songs, he produced them, he did it all by himself. It reached number three in the charts in the UK, You're Gorgeous did. And it's not really a love song. It's about flattering people into getting what you want. And it's quite sinister, except disguised as a love song. Very, very clever. Also, do you know Johnny Depp was a fan? Johnny Depp was a fan of Baby Bird, and he ended up directing one of their music videos. I quite like that. All right, coming up, we've got Warren G after this from Travis.

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3: The top stories this hour. The head of MI5's warning there's a risk terrorists could use AI to create bioweapons. Sir Ken McCallum's also revealed Iran and Russia are stepping up hybrid campaigns in Britain, and he described the suspected plotter RAF Fairford as not unique. Irish police say they're treating the deaths of four people in a house fire as murder. Two adults and two children died in the blaze in Waterford this morning. More than 150 clinicians have written to the government warning classroom screens are harming children's health and development. They argue insufficient scrutiny of so-called EdTech is a serious safeguarding concern. A former member of the government's Zoo Experts Committee tells us there are strong standards in place following the death of a man who got into the tiger enclosure at Yorkshire Wildlife Park. A health and safety investigation is underway. And Bryan Cranston and Aaron Paul are leading tributes to their Breaking Bad co-star RJ Mitty, who's died at the age of 34. He was best known for playing Walter White Jr. in the show.
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3: Rain moving across England and Wales. Windy this afternoon with a risk of thunder in the north. That's the latest. I'm Louise Easton.
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0: There we are. We're getting ready for the weekend. Nice and early on Nation 90s with Paul Johnson, Get Down. We had the Connells before that as well, 74, 75. And more great music on the way from the 90s, of course. That's what we do here on Nation 90s. And none repeated because we're still in the middle of the No Repeat 9 to 5. So Peter Andre is on the way soon after EMF up next. But first, let me tell you about Make Me a Winner. Make me a
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0: Nation 90s, Amy Grant and Big Yellow Taxi, an environmental warning disguised as one of the happiest sounding songs ever. Love it. Proof we've been singing cheerfully about messing up this planet for decades. All right, coming up, Shaggy and the Cardigans.
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0: Cher, the Shoop Shoop song on Nation 90s. And you might not have known this, Cher used to have her own TV show, and she used to start it off by singing and doing a big outfit reveal at the beginning of every single episode. I see clips of it now and I'm like, she was just always iconic, wasn't she? And she still is. Lonnie Gordon's on the way on Nation 90s after Desiree up next.
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Lonnie Gordon happening all over again. It's Nation 90s. Coolio's on the way after this. Oh, this is, this'll get you feeling good on a Tuesday. It's only Blur and Part Life. It's Nation 90s.

0: That's Pretty Woman and Sleepless in Seattle, to be returned by tomorrow night. Oh, and please remember to rewind the tapes.
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0: Nation 90s, that song, that must have been the song of the year when it was released, Gangsta's Paradise, Coolio, and it was the feature song to the film Dangerous Minds as well, which starred Michelle Pfeiffer, and it was in based in a high school in America. Incredible film. Michelle Pfeiffer is incredible. An incredible song from Coolio as well. Unfortunately, obviously, we lost him a couple of years back. All right, coming up soon then on Nation 90s, Chumbawamba after Take That next.
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0: It's Nation 90s and closing out the No Repeat 9 to 5. It's the Lightning Seeds and Change. You're with Claire Scott. All right, coming up then, we'll have a look at your news, of course, but we've got some great 90s hits on the way, and it doesn't matter that the No Repeat 9 to 5 has ended because we're still going to play the massive hits from the 90s. That's what we do here on Nation 90s. We've got the Pasadena's on the way, James is on the way, we've got Cooler Shaker 2, and straight after your news, a bit of Blondie.
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8: The top stories this hour. The boss of MI5 has described the suspected plot at RAF Fairford as not unique, but is warning Iran and Russia are stepping up hybrid campaigns in Britain. Sir Ken McCallum says AI could be used to create bioweapons. The deaths of two adults and two children in a suspected arson attack in Ireland are being treated as murder. Two other children are in a critical condition in hospital. Health experts are warning using screens at school could mean children missing out on having proper conversations or even damaging their eyesight. An open letter is calling for more checks on the use of devices in classrooms. A flight from Greece has arrived safely at Nuremberg Airport in Germany after a hijack alert was found to have been caused by a malfunctioning radio. Flights were grounded after the code was accidentally transmitted over Croatia. And Tom Hiddleston said his Marvel role completely changed his life. The actor soared to international fame in 2011 after his debut as villain Loki in Thor.
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8: Showers easing in the north with clear spells across the country. Tomorrow's looking dry for many with sunny spells. That's the latest. I'm Louise Easton.
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0: Pasadena's. I'm doing fine now. 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Enjoy the 90s music we've got on the way, including MC Saar. We've got TLC on the way. But let me tell you about this. This is happening on Friday. 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
0: 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Love it. Proof we've been singing cheerfully about messing up this planet for decades. All right, coming up, Shaggy and the Cardigans.
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0: 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Right, said Fred. I'm Too Sexy on Nation 90s with Dawn Penn on the way next.
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down. Brian, it's Nation 90s. The only thing that looks good on me is you. Take it easy. Deep Blue Something's on the way after Gabrielle now on Nation 90s. They

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0: Nation 90s, that's Breakfast at Tiffany's, Deep Blue Something. I remember that song being everywhere in this year. You couldn't turn the radio on without hearing Deep Blue Something. And it was a good thing. It was a good song. We've got D-Light on the way after 5 up next. Nation
1: 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You've caught me at the hairdresser's getting business advice with my friend Deborah Meaden.
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0: Yellow Taxi from Amy Grant. It's Nation 90s, and that's it from me. I'm back tomorrow at 2 o'clock here on Nation 90s. But Trevor Marshall's got you covered next with Dodgy on the Way, The Phonics, and the Urban Cookie Collective. 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
19: The top stories this hour. The head of MI5 says the suspected plot at RAF Fairford is not unique and Iran is trying to hit UK military sites. Sir Ken McCallum's been giving his annual update on the threats facing the country. He's also warned AI is supercharging those risks, which could see terrorists creating bioweapons. Security commentator Elizabeth Brough says it's alarming.
20: Something the general public should be aware of so that we don't fool ourselves into the notion that AI, the worst thing it could bring might be job losses. No, it can be used as a weapon.
19: A German airline says a hijack alert on one of its planes was caused by a malfunctioning radio. Flights were grounded and fighter jets scrambled after the code was accidentally transmitted over Croatia. The Corendon service from Greece arrived safely at Nuremberg Airport, though. And the Prince of Wales brought the Mall in London to a standstill earlier to play a game of cricket. He was joined by cricketing stars from the UK and India to mark his Earthshot Prize being held in Mumbai next month.
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19: Showers easing in the north with clear spells across the country. Tomorrow's looking dry for many with sunny spells. That's the latest. I'm Louise Easton.
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21: Well, hello, Tuesday evening, just gone 6 with Trev with it through till 10. Hope you had a good day so far.
10: Thank you, Claire, for Drive Time. 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Now, listen, we play the best variety of 90s hits. Stereophonics coming up, but now the boys from West London, Dodgy, Good Enough on Nation 90s. Evening.

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0: Sheryl Crow, That Change Will Do You Good. On Nation 90's The Best Variety of 96. She was the queen of 1997. Her album, her self-titled album, had four singles from it, and she ruled the airwaves. 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

The one of those, you and me song on Nation 90s, the best variety of 90s hits. That is a pure and simple love song. We love it. More of that kind of stuff from 10 tonight with Mark Franklin on Nation 90s Chill. 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Now next, Daft Punk. Let's go around the world, Nation 90s.

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head. The beautiful cause on Nation 90s, the best variety of 90s hits with Trev on this Tuesday evening. It's been a weirdly warm day today, and again, more warm weather around tomorrow. It's a southerly splurge of warm air that's coming up and making you feel a bit cooler in your house, but warmer outside. What's going on with the coolness in the house, but the warm air outside? I'm going to move my sofa outside tomorrow. I'm going to sit outside and watch TV. It's Nation 90s, and now Ocean Colour Scene. 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
7: The top stories this hour. English football's regulator says the sport needs to act before it's too late after revealing the scale of loss-making in the top five divisions. It's found nearly two-thirds of clubs are technically insolvent. Culture Secretary Lisa Nandy says finances need addressing before it's too late.
8: English football is one of our absolute crown jewels. It brings joy to millions, and this really has got to be a wake-up call for football to get its own house in order.
7: The head of MI5's warning artificial intelligence is supercharged. Terror threats and could be used to develop new biological weapons. Sir Ken McCallum's also described the suspected plot at RAF Fairford as not unique. It's understood a man killed in a tiger attack at a zoo on Saturday was filming himself as he entered the big cat's enclosure. This happened at Yorkshire Wildlife Park, which remains closed. And Russell Brand's told reporters he feels blessed as a jury has been selected for his sexual assault trial. The actor and comedian denies seven offences. Prosecutors are due to open their case tomorrow.
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7: Showers easing in the north with clear spells across the country. Tomorrow's looking dry for many with sunny spells. That's the latest. I'm Louise Easton.
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It's Hanson and the Umbop song on Nation 90's The Best Variety of 90s Hits with Trev on this Tuesday night. Now, you may well have heard of the name Simon Fuller, of course, synonymous with the Spice Girls, the man behind the Spices. But before that, in the early 90s, well, he, of course, found Kathy Dennis, who went on to write songs with Katy Perry, Britney Spears, Kylie, but also wrote her own stuff too. Touch Me on Nation 90s.

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0: back to back with Jennifer Page and Boyzone on Nation 90s, the best variety of 90s hits. This is Trev on a Tuesday night. Roberta has breakfast for you when you wake up from 6 in the morning, of course. 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

It's 911. It's Body Shaking on Nation 90s, the best variety of 96 with Trev on this Tuesday night. And this Friday, by the way, let's hope it's you. 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I'm going to say very, very slowly, £750,000. And it must be won, and it could be you, that wins that money or make me a winner this Friday. But you must be in it to win it by 5 on Friday afternoon. 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Right. Answer your phone. 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

Tins and Outs and Shelley Nelson. Here's where the story ends on Nation 90s, the best variety of 96 with Trevor there through till 10. Don't forget, of course, Nation 90s Chill tonight from 10 with Mark Franklin, all the big chill out songs to put you into a deep sleep. He's good, you know, from 10 tonight. It's Nation 90s Chilled in a couple of hours' time. It's Nation 90s.

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0: Will Smith, Men in Black, and before that as well, Michelle Gale, A Brilliant Sweetness on Nation 90s, the best variety of 90s hits, Baby D, and SWV, Sisters with Voices, of course it stood for, and right here next.
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0: Yumi 40 and the Cardigans, my favourite game on Nation 90s, the best variety of 96. Roberto has breakfast for you in the morning when you wake up from 6, and Claire, of course, gets you home each afternoon from 2 o'clock. 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
6: And now, the weather.
7: Outside, gloomy skies, a persistent drizzle, and a chilly wind blowing from the west, north, east, and south.
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The Shoop Shoop song on Nation 90s. The best variety of 90s hits with Trev on this Tuesday night. There was a supergroup in the early 90s, and they were amazing. They sort of invited people in and out. Well, the two main members, of course, Bernard Sumner from New Order and Johnny Marr from The Smiths. They invited like the Pet Shop Boys in and out. Kraftwerk were members too. And they had songs like this, Electronics, Get the Message on Nation 90s.

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The best variety of 90s hits, Trevor on a Tuesday night. 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
13: 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This is Trev and this is Big Mountain.

when you weren't laughing at Joey or Kramer. You are probably cranking up this one. The best variety of 90s hits. 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

0: Playing the best variety of 90s hits, Alanis Morissette and the brilliant Celine Dion before that. This is Trev on a Tuesday night. 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

0: Jerry Halliwell and Robbie Williams back to back on Nation 90s. If the rumours are true, maybe they did. This is Trev on a Tuesday night. Of course, don't forget, of course, we have Nation 90s chill from 10 tonight. Mark Franklin with all the big chill out songs to send you into a deep slumber in the next half an hour. But Sash and Texas, they play next right here, Nation 90s.
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Thank you for your ears tonight. 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

This was the Q Sound mix of Crazy For You, re-released in 1991 by Madonna. And before that, Queen with The Show Must Go On. Hello, good evening, and welcome to Tuesday night's Chilled 90s here on Nation 90s. How are you? Has your day been good? I hope so. If it hasn't, it's been a little bit stressful. Relax and unwind with me and some lovely laid-back tunes until midnight. Up now, Meat Loaf, and this is I'd Lie For You, and That's the Truth.

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Diana Ross on Nation 90s, and that is one shining moment, 1992 for that evening. My name's Mark Franklin, hope you're enjoying the tune so far. The following year, 93, the Bee Gees gave us For Whom the Bell Tolls.

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Soundtracking your late night Tuesday evening, this is Nation 90s. I'm Mark Franklin, and we are doing chilled 90s until midnight. Massive Attack with Teardrop. Rod Stewart, Have I Told You Lately, his cover of the Van Morrison song from only a few years prior to Rod's recording. 89 the original, and Rod's version was 1993. Up next, Janet Jackson, and this is Runaway.

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the distinctive sound of Lisa Stansfield on Nation 90s, and that is Change. A very good evening. Thank you for choosing to round off your Tuesday here with me. My name's Mark Franklin, and this is Chilled 90s. Beautiful South and Dumb 90s.

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This was the second and final hit for Lena Marlin. Her first was Sitting Down Here, and there's Unforgivable Sinner, our penultimate tune, on tonight's Chilled 90s here at Nation 90s. I'm Mark Franklin. Thank you so much for listening. I'll be back tomorrow for another couple of hours from 10. Have a great Wednesday. Final song tonight from Kenny Thomas, Tender Love.

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